Why we're doing it like a Instagram massive, keeping the vibe rolling, and this is how we're rolling.

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rise and fall. 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

coaster. Jump back pani jet, welcome to Boca. Stand up out of me gate, Medusa loafer. Three bends, two rolls, rice one, knock a

Word, Top Shot at his back. O2 sold out O2's on the poster. Jump back, panny jet, welcome to Boca. Stand up out of me gate, Medusa loafer. Three Benz, two Rolls Royce, one Macarena.

Is it just me, or did Vybz Kartel steal my that I do at the start of every one of these shows? Welcome aboard Sounds of Myself, Kletzist, right here on Rinse with you for the next 58 minutes or so. Kicked off the show with a little throwback to last week. Shout out to everyone who tuned in, a lot of love for that one. Shout out to Marvin Sparks, who gave us a rundown ahead of that classic stage performance by Vybz Kartel and Mavado last week at O2. Were you at Freedom Street? Were you in Malta? I must confess, I wasn't there, but I saw it from all angles across social media. So I wanted to kick off the show with that, but on today's show, we're keeping it eclectic, back to usual service. An eclectic mix of music from across the spectrum. A few new bits, a lot of old bits. And I have to say, alongside preparing for this show, I do this really nerdy thing, right? Hear me out. This week, Sunday, I am running the Shoreditch Half Marathon. And when I run these half marathons, I like to record or piece together a mix. Because, you know, I know my body. I know what gets me going when I go for these runs. And so I thought I'd piece together a mix. And then narrate over it, if you will. Sort of, you know, giving myself guidance and support and all the rest. In fact, if you're interested, I did a pretty stellar 4 hour long marathon mix that I listened to when I did the Richmond Marathon a few years ago. That's a good mix. But anyhow, I say all that to say, I've been piecing together this mix, finding the right tracks for it, and I found myself sort of, I don't want to say falling back in love with, because I never fell out of love with, but UK funky. And music which finds its way to the sort of cusp of that world. And on the show today, I've got some new UK funky, actually, from Rinse FM royalty KTB alongside Jax Jones, a Crazy Cousins remix of a brand new track called Last Day of Summer, which seems really fitting. Before we get into all of that, underneath us right now, the sounds of Pev and Calton. Classic Liberty sounds. How about some brand new, in fact, some forthcoming Liberty sound from Peverlist?

this one out in a few weeks. Taken from the Pace the Rex EP on Liberty Sound. This one's Rec 3. Keep your eyes and your ears peeled.

still feeling the come down, still feeling the holiday blues off the back of We Out Here Festival last month. A wonderful set from Pevin Everett, here's brand new music from him alongside Bam Bunu.

and we switch it up just like that. From one queen to another, shout out Coolie G. This one has re-entered my psyche of recent. Fat Sigh. So if you joined us late, it's under Myself Collectors right here on Rinse with you every Wednesday from 1 p.m. Taking you through an eclectic mix as always. Stuff from all over the, all over the dance floor. Shooting around in my brain at all times. Now I did say, this is not a gloat. I am running the Shoreditch Half Marathon this Sunday. Been piecing together the music to put in a mix to listen to whilst running this half marathon. I don't know if you do the same. I mean, I like dance floor music when I run. If you listen avidly to this show, you would have heard me mention my love for trance when running. Alice DJ, I do remember listening to once on a run, and it, you know, that's like a running gel in itself. I want to ask you, maybe it's not running, but I'm interested to know where you like to listen to dance music, dance floor, beat-driven music, outside of a dance floor setting. Where's the most weird place you found yourself drawing for dance music? In the car, I get that. We all do that. When being intimate with your partner, or multiple partners if you're one of them, man. Kit Kat Club. Let me know. And of course, if you like the sound of anything you're hearing, let me know as well. At SILECTA on the Instagram is the best place to find me. Keep your eyes peeled on there. I've got some things to share with the world in due course.

But yeah, like I said, I was drawing for music for this mix and found myself in a wonderful funky wormhole. So for the next 20 minutes or so, can I just play some funky? Is that okay with you? Like I said, I've got some brand new KTB alongside Jax Jones and Crazy Cousins. I've got some old school Apple up next. And I don't know if it counts as UK funky, but I've got some DJ Sindo. Let's jump in the mix.

That one there, the sounds of Apple. Track called Get Funky. Fitting, right? What about this one? Shout out DJ Platinum. Shout out Chad. This one's Terminator.

It's myself, Kletzis, right here on Rinse with you every Wednesday afternoon from 1 p.m. Just been playing funky for the last few. It's one of absolute classic release in 2008, originally, I believe. Like I said, take from Genius Volumes 1. Also features an absolutely stellar array of artists. Maybe most notably Katie B. So much love for Katie. So many ways I've caught Katie in recent times. She came up for Georgia Smith at All Points East. That was wonderful. I swear to God, I nearly cried. I did cry, not at that moment, but I cried at another moment. And also, I did catch recently, I'm not sure if you've seen this, but I really want to shout out former Rinse resident Julie Adenuga. You see the Drive Time show on this here platform. She does a series called Top 5. And she did like a top 5 UK funky tracks that Katie B was on. And what an episode that was. Debating the best 5 UK funky tracks. I'm not going to give anything away. I implore you to go and watch it. And furthermore, if you do like the sound of UK funky, go onto rinsefm.bandcamp.com, click on merch, and get your hands on the I Love Funky double pack red vinyl. Some classics on that project, on that 2LP. But anyway, you want some new UK funky from the Rinse FM label? Why not? She's also the voice behind that jingle. But anyway, you want some new UK funky from the Rinse FM label?

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Wow, what a show it's been thus far. We've just passed the halfway mark. In fact, we're well past the halfway mark now. Show me some love at SILECT.

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1: Right, can we switch the style? Can I say this is another really good one to run to? And in fact, next week I might even do a special running edition of the show off the back of that half marathon. A music to run to show. Sounds alright, innit? Music to run to. Sounds like a Brian Eno project. Anyway, this one's Daphne.

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I've been digging back into my grime archives of recent, reminiscing on the times, reminiscing on back in the day. I also caught a YouTube video recently, the Roll Deep cast, a Roll Deep freestyle on Rinse recently. Got me thinking about Roll Deep. There was an album called Street Anthems, and here is one of my favorite tracks from it. It's called Remember the Days. Fittingly so, because I do remember these days. Sail away to this one.

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a nice bit of love for Johnny Mensah from last week's show, so I thought I'll fling another one. Johnny Mensah with Everything. Drawing the show to a steady close, thank you for your ears each and every time. Gonna play a couple of sort of UK AMA tribal stuff to close out the show. Thank you for your ears each and every time. We'll be back with a special next week. Same time, same place, right here on Rinse from 1 p.m. at SILECTA on the Instagram.

How is everyone? I'm multitasking. Good morning. It's good to be back, as always. I've got some really great guests on today that are going to talk all things fashion. It's just been Fashion Week. Don't know if that's your bag or not, but that's what we're talking about today. And just in case you're wondering, I didn't actually get the 95s from Turkey, decided against it. Apparently they looked booky as hell, so I'm just going to get the normal shoe. Cleo is here. I'm actually trying to multitask. I'm like slyly doing concealer on my face and playing brandy, and then I can't even remember if I played this last week or not, but it's brandy and we love her, so it's fine.

So I went to the new Blulo opening last night. I think it opens to the public tonight, ahead of my shows coming up, which I'm really, really excited about. It's really nice in there. And I went and I saw Robert Glasper, and I saw my favourite woman in jazz music also, Sheila Maurice Gray, I just actually love her so much. Like, she's actually the best. And we were talking about the music at the Music is Black Festival, which you all should have been at, but it's actually totally fine if you didn't make it, that me and Tyson were curating. We had Sheila play. So if you don't know, Sheila Maurice Gray is an artist in her own right, and she also is a band leader of Kokoroko. And sometimes she laughs at me because I used to say Kokoroko. She's like, you sound so East London. But anyway, I saw her last night and I'm really can't wait to get on the show because she's got some new music coming out that she has been making with the guy from Little Dragon, I think. And I hope I'm allowed to say that, otherwise, bro. But yeah, I love her so much. She is actually the sweetest person in real life. And also just so talented, and I just think that the music she's making is so important, and I can't wait to have her on the show. But yeah, Robert Glasper show, fab. His drummer last night, I don't know if anyone knows who that is. I mean, I was there, maybe I should be the one that knows, but he was incredible. And then they started covering Weird Fishes by Radiohead, and it made me think of other covers of that, hence this one, which is Weird Fishes by Leanne Havas.

me and Cleo are actually cracking up in here. Every time I get to radio on a Thursday, I low-key just try and put some slap on my face, just make it presentable. I can't find my lip liner, so now I just tried to experiment and I put some eyeliner as the lip liner, but it's quite dark, so now it's like I've got black lip liner. Me and Cleo are just cracking up, but weird fishes.

So this one underneath us is Xena. I should probably check how the lads say it, but I really like their stuff. I'm hoping to have them on the show shortly. Soon, come.

know what? I've been realizing that I'm one of those people that if everyone is like being like, oh my God, this is the best album, like this is the best album of the year, it just really makes me want to not listen to it. Just because sometimes I feel like I just want to make sure that I'm forming like my own opinions on music. And sometimes I can't tell if I've just heard something a lot or I really, really like it. Do you know what I mean? So I'm just like staying away from it. And there was this whole time when everyone was like, Eliza's album is the best album. This was actually quite old now. And I was like, I'm just going to wait a minute. And I basically came to it late. And then I've been revisiting it at the moment. And this song for me is I've just been listening to this on repeat. It feels very much for the moment of where I'm at. But I love it so much. I think she's a really good lyric writer. This is a really great album. And this is Alone and Afraid by Eliza.

I had it on the wrong speed, so I'm just going to reload it because why? Because I can. But just shout out Eliza because I've just been going deeper on this album and it's actually, it's so good. This is the correct speed.

we've just been talking about Erica's grill collection, some of the best, and also maybe not even just her grills, but also her jewelry, her onstage jewelry. And I really, one, I'm an accessories girl. I love a bit of jewelry, but I also think that when you're singing and stuff like that, sometimes it acts as like this armor. And I think that metals, you know, they carry energy and everything like that. And I think it's good to have like a stone or like all of that stuff. So she has the best because they're lit. Her rings, go and Google it, guys. But it, her rings and stuff, like they cover her knuckles and stuff. They usually coat over her mouth. I just think it's sick. Like the queen, the absolute queen.

Hey Hans, good morning. It's time to shake off some cobwebs. Time for some jungle. I've been listening to basically loads of stuff that is very far away from what I make because I'm writing so much new music at the moment. I just can't listen to that much stuff. So you're not going to get this jungle right now. Get up, wake up.

0: please don't hate me for playing All This Jungle. Like, I literally, I've got nothing new on the stick for you today. Like, I don't think I've taken in any new music. So it has to be this, guys, otherwise I couldn't show up. That's all there is today, okay? So I've got some fashionistas coming on, which is going to be fun. I was about to say, you guys know I love clothes, but how would you know? I don't know. But I do. And I know that people say that buying things, consumerism, all this stuff doesn't make you happy. But trust me, if I get the right coat, it genuinely makes me happy. And I'm really sorry to admit that, but it actually does genuinely make me smile. And we were just talking about, me and Cleo was just talking about fashion. Are you with us? Oh yeah. Me and Cleo were just talking about, sorry, are you with us? It's crazy. What I actually meant was like, is Cleo's mic on? And I was just checking. But anyway, chaos. But yeah, we've just been talking about clothes. And I actually, what are you saying, babe? Because for me, like every winter I get a coat, it's usually like some sort of leather trench. When I get that coat, the season is activated for me. Yeah. It's like a whole personality. Like, I actually love shopping so much.
1: I am such a summer shopper that in winter I struggle.
0: Stop.
1: I'm so bad at buying a coat. I haven't had a puffer coat, like an actually good warm coat, in about 3 years.
0: I would just like to say, I will take this to the stylist when they come in, but I'm not even on the puff coat thing, you know?
1: Yeah, fair enough. Fair.
0: Babe, the last time I wore a puff coat, I looked like the Michelin Man. It was not, puffer is not for everybody.
1: It's not.
0: I got gifted the most gorgeous coat, right? Thank you so much. I bet after this, they're not going to send me anything. But it was Celine Banson and North Face, yeah?
1: Mm.
0: I sent my friend a screenshot. I said, babe, it's a layer up type of winter. I put that coat on. I look like a bloody minstrel. I was fuming.
1: I know exactly what you mean.
0: The thing is the same colour as my skin colour. When I put that hood up, it was all a bit mad. And I was just like, I'm not sure that it is for everyone a puffer coat.
1: Yeah, no, that's why I haven't got one. Like, I don't suit them. I've worn the same bomber coat that I wear through summer, spring and winter. Except for I start
0: Are you just doing loads of layers, or are you freezing, bab?
1: I just, like, I firm it. I'm freezing 24/7.
0: Okay.
1: I'm in the rain, in the sunshine, in the like snow. I'm wearing the same.
0: Leah's not going to be at much radio this winter because she's going to get sick. Okay,
1: Literally.
0: Okay, but I was thinking this morning as well, I'm not going to lie, like, you know, last week I just had on like basically a tailored skirt with a ballet and it was, the whole thing was like what I found clean in my wardrobe. And then this morning I was like, I really want to put a decent outfit on because, you know, the fashionistas are coming in, blah, blah. So I'm in a like a very fail-safe two-piece Darla. You can't go wrong with denim. It is double denim. That may offend some of you, but only if you don't do it right. Our guest is almost here. This is Fab. Okay, I'm going to play a bit more jungle, then we'll talk a bit more close for lovely, lovely stuff.

It's a jungle morning, everyone. I've been listening to Jungle since 7 a.m. this morning, so you lot are going to get it. But Raimonda has just arrived looking fab. What a fab entrance. We'll take pictures so you can see, all right? Bye.

0: street knowledge.
1: I actually found this morning when I decided that I was going to change and play non-chill stuff. So everyone that usually listens with their babies, I'm so sorry. But this is like a cover, a jungle edit of Angie Stone with Lizzie Virtue, who I've also played on the show before. So I hope you like it.

0: My Huns, my guests are here, fresh from Fashion Week, off the back of Fashion Week, Raymonda and Chani Ra. Hello, ladies.
1: Hi.
2: Hello.
0: How are you?
2: I'm doing good, even better now that I'm here.
0: Okay, good. I'm so happy that you could both join me.
3: That was a good answer.
0: Are we all right? Yeah. Yeah, thank you for coming in.
1: Thanks for having us.
0: I feel like I've been like watching you guys on the internet, admiring your outfits and just being so, so in awe of your outfits. And you both look fab this morning, by the way.
1: Thanks.
2: Thank you so much. Flattery will get you everywhere with me. So
0: Okay, I'm just going to keep doing that. Yeah. But we're going to get into some chat in a minute, but I'm really glad you're here.

0: girls, I'm so happy to have you here. Good morning. Now we have mics for each of you. How are you doing?
1: Good, thank you. How are you?
0: I'm good. I feel surprisingly awake. I think it was the cold shower in the jungle at 7:30.
1: Winning combo.
0: So for those of people that don't know or have never been Fashion Week, can you just tell us about the chaos of the last 7 days that you've both experienced?
2: Ooh.
1: You know that that clip of Lady Gaga that's like plane, club,
0: yeah, yeah, yeah.
1: It's just that, but like show, another show.
0: Tell me about the parties. Was it fun?
1: That's Fred Monda's area.
2: The parties are the best. No, that makes me sound like really uncultured. Obviously, I love the clothes, but the parties, it's like all of your friends who are fabulously dressed, spending like copious amounts of time together, you're stressed throughout the day, then maybe have a little drink, maybe have a little boogie.
0: Who had the best party that you went to?
1: Yeah, Raymonda is not uncultured, but I...
0: Exactly, I know that already.
1: I'm a partier. I'm like in and out Cinderella.
0: Are you backdooring it without even saying bye?
1: No, I say bye, but like... It's Cinderella time. Like
0: okay,
1: midnight.
0: Yeah.
1: I don't want to see midnight. But Monda's a bit more like, she comes for the event, you know?
2: Someone will ask me to leave. Like, I'll be there till the lights come up. They're like, we're asking people to leave now. I'm like, okay, cool. Word.
0: The that's lights
2: fine.
0: On, you're the
2: yeah,
0: lights
2: yeah,
0: on.
2: Yeah, I'm like, that's girl. Fine, that's fine. Yeah, yeah. I think the Burberry after party was the best party.
1: I slept through it.
0: Stop.
1: Oh, wait, no, was that Burberry? McQueen.
2: Oh.
1: I went home to get ready. I just fell asleep on the sofa. I woke up at 1 a.m.
0: I actually love that so much.
1: And there is the difference of us.
2: I know, but you're so cool that you're like, it's cool. That's
0: I think
2: next,
0: that's so
2: see me
0: cool
2: next
0: to
2: season.
0: Be there. Burberry slept on it, whatever.
1: That's tell us about Burberry parties. That's where I hijacked your answer.
2: It was really fun. I was a humble guest of my very fun friends. And I was just there in awe. I got a little vintage Burberry number.
0: What did you wear? Did you have the red dress? I think I saw
2: yes.
0: that.
2: Yes. So it Gorge, was babe. Vintage. I got it from Gama Sutra, like around Brick Lane. And it's just like this trench coat, which is backless, and it's just like a dress. And I was like, it's kind of giving Naomi at the, was it the Golden Jubilee? Diamond Jubilee?
0: Yeah.
2: She wore one of those ones. R.I.P. Lizzie. But like, she wore the trench coat dress, and it was fab, and I was like...
0: You looked amazing.
2: Thank you so
0: you looked
2: much.
0: Amazing. You looked amazing in Fashion Week as well, babe.
1: Thank
0: pulling
1: you.
0: Out the outfit. And you took your little one.
1: Oh, for one day, and my blood pressure still hasn't come down.
0: Honestly, stop. Does he love it?
1: He does love it.
0: I saw on...
1: He gets really jealous.
0: Well, but that he's not in the
1: he
0: show.
1: He wants to come to everything.
0: Stop.
1: but that was his first like on schedule show. And there were some learnings. Like, I think if I was to bring him again, I would do a morning show and bring him on the train so he can like let his energy out.
0: Yeah, yeah.
1: I think the problem of this, he's been to two shows before. He's been to one graduate show and one that Sinead O'Dwyer done at the V&A. And it was very like, we didn't know anyone. It was fine. But here was all our friends. So he knew everyone.
0: So he was like, this is my party.
1: Yeah, he felt confident to like be himself.
0: Yeah.
1: He kept taking my phone out of my hand saying, I can do it. And filming the catwalk, giving his fingers over the lens.
2: But we need his director's cut. Like,
0: yeah, we need his cut.
1: Storage yesterday. It was 4 minutes long. Sorry, guys.
0: But also, I've been watching clips of you taking your little one out and about when you went shopping for the Chanel, the new Chanel. It was so cute. And when he just wanted to watch the show over again, do you think he's like, is he really into it? Is he like, I know what I want to wear?
1: He is. Like, yeah. He's more into telling me what to wear than telling himself what to wear.
0: And I thought
1: he
0: you were the stylist girl.
1: He loves to rip out that's too small.
0: Stop. But one thing about kids, they will humble you.
2: Yeah.
1: I think it's because once we were in a changing room and I said, oh, it's too small, and then we left. So I think he thinks we'll be finished if it's too small. He chooses my shoes most days. But I can't tell if it is like a true passion or if he just likes doing what me and his dad do.
0: Yeah.
1: It's like when he's with his dad, or like he wants to watch the football and like
0: do
1: all the same stuff he's doing, do what he calls his ABCs on the laptop.
0: Yeah.
1: So I can't tell if he just loves us or what we're doing. But either way, like... I think Matthew Blasi has got 15 years tops left at Chanel before Shiloh comes in.
0: and then he does his thing. But I also loved it as well. Like, I've had people on show talking about balancing, you know, creative careers and motherhood as well. And one of my best mates, Tyson, has talked about it a lot. We're both in music, then I just saw this iconic moment where then your little one basically got in a Vogue shoot.
1: That was okay. I wish it was Vogue.
0: How? What was
1: it? It was Gracia. No shade.
0: We still love it.
2: Like, cut that.
1: The team was so good, and I just want to say the whole team at Gracia, like, you could tell that some of them had kids, and they were just like, "It's fine. We love working."
0: Yeah.
1: It made me feel so. I don't know if Vogue would have been that accommodating.
0: Yeah. Like, doesn't sound very Vogue.
1: But to be honest, it was again who we talked about earlier, Alawalia. Was that on or off? The mic.
2: It was off the mic.
1: We'll talk about it later. But yeah, Priya was just an angel because I was like, wow, he's really, he wouldn't get out of the pictures. When we were upstairs getting ready, he didn't want to know me. He was chatting to all her crew. He's like making friends. As soon as the camera comes out, he won't let go of my leg.
0: Oh.
1: And then when we finished the pictures and he was in every single one, Then we get upstairs and he's off watching Hot Wheels videos with the team. And I asked him in the car afterwards, what was that about? And he was like, it was cold.
0: Stop.
2: It was cold. So ice cold.
1: Yeah, so he just wanted to hug.
0: But fair let's enough. Talk about that Alawalia show, actually. I was sick, so I couldn't go. I was supposed to go, and I was just watching it from my bed, feeling quite jealous, actually. I was like, I should have gone. Like, what were the highlights? I love Priya. I think she's great.
2: I got to be so nosy because I went backstage with Tony and Guy, so I got to see, like, the makeup was so fab. Like, the hair was literally just, like, perfect. So intricate. And I think it was just, like, a really nice friction between, like, sportswear and also, like, really nice tailoring. And really gorgeous, like gorgeous gowns. But like,
0: everything. Oh, so you're there for the gorgeous
2: gowns. No.
0: Like,
2: no. But everything was just like really like vibrant, and it just feels like, just feels so alive watching it.
0: Yeah.
2: And
0: that's what
2: I really like. Also, fringes. I love a good fringe.
0: Mm. Favorite outfit that you saw in
1: at
0: fashion?
1: Just in?
0: I think just in general. Sometimes I think you can be like someone that you're really impressed by that like attended the show, even. Mm. How are they put together? Just like, or a piece that you saw that you were like,
1: There's too many. I feel like that's kind of the best part, no?
0: Yeah. Well, you're just like,
1: the shows is great, but I love just walking about. And when you're on, you must get this, like when you're on your way there, you can always like tell who's going where you're going.
0: By the dress.
1: And then eventually you're like walking side by side, you're like, okay,
2: Yeah. It's you and me now.
1: I'm trying to think, do you have an answer for that?
2: Not of like, maybe I was just too focused on myself. I wore some really nice trousers. They were blue and fringy and I thought they were fab, but...
0: My gosh, I saw those actually.
2: It was so sick. I got
0: so
2: like,
0: amazing.
2: I got to borrow them from someone. I was like, this is tea. Holy one, tea.
1: I did see a girl actually sitting opposite me when we were at Dipetsa. And she had like a black bob and she had like a pink like pillbox like vintage hat.
0: Adorable.
1: I can't even remember what the dress, it was like a pink jacket. Maybe it was a skirt, maybe it was a dress, can't remember. But then she had like pink socks and like Dalmatian print heels.
0: Ooh.
1: And I was like, you look good.
0: A good shoe is everything.
1: Yeah, she stayed in my head a bit. And it was like a cream carpet, so she just looks very
0: it
1: like,
0: stood out, yeah.
1: It worked for her.
2: Well, maybe it was actually her, but there was, I went to this dinner and this girl, I think her name might be Chloe, she had like the biggest Afro puffs ever, like genuinely like, a completely like a whole human size on each side of her head, and she looked incredible.
0: Who,
2: like,
0: Chloe? Did you say? I know her.
2: Yeah. I think her, she does like, oh, I really like finding like fun words. And
0: she's also great, and she was in my music video last year. With forgotten her name. So that's fine.
1: I've actually got one more person to shout out.
0: Yes,
1: one in my head. You know, there's a singer Becca. Her hand was Becca on toast. She. I don't even know how she has the stamina to do that many looks at Fashion Week. Even on her tour as well, she's dressed by like everyone. And I'm like, how are they getting all these clothes to Thailand?
0: Mate, like, that must be crazy.
1: Back. But she, every time I run into her, she just looks like a vision. And I've got a video, but you can only see the back of her. But again, at Dipetsa, she was like on one of the balconies taking her pictures. And she was like in this red outfit, like, leaning back with all her hair and everything. And she just looked like, I don't know, she was in the play.
0: I love it. It actually brings me so much joy. I think that's why I contacted you both. It gives me so much joy seeing a good outfit. It gives me so like genuine happiness seeing the way someone expresses their personality through clothing, you know? I think we can be like, some people are like, oh, it's just fashion or whatever, but I think that it's actually more about expression, and that's the bit that really, really excites me. You're both incredibly well-dressed, and we were talking about earlier when I was saying, I don't want to get cancelled for this and consumerism and all that, but then people say like, you know, getting new things doesn't make you happy, but genuinely, if I get an item, that's a good mood. That's a good mood for a long time.
2: Yeah.
0: Every winter I get like I love a trench coat.
2: Yes.
0: Mm-hmm. Of some kind. And when I get that trench coat in the autumn winter season, my whole new personality is activated. Mm-hmm. Like that's me, I'll run that the whole time. This time I've got a teal leather it's got two suede patches there. I found it. When I made my last album, it was called Teal Dreams. I was in Lisbon. I took a break from the studio. I went to the shop next door. It was in the window.
1: I love
0: it perfectly. And now I've just got it tailored. Ugh.
1: Is it the suede patch is also teal?
0: Yeah.
2: Oh, I love that.
0: Girls, honestly, I mean, and I'm still happy about it now. That was last year.
1: I can see your eyes have lit up.
0: I'm genuinely so happy.
1: The people that say that it doesn't make you happy, they're not buying the right thing.
0: They've not found the right piece. Let's be honest about you. Don't know what you're doing out there. That's why.
1: Yeah.
0: But okay, I want to get into one of your morning selections and then or favorite songs. So we've got Your Love Was a Gift. Tell me why you chose it.
1: I thought it was a good morning song because it is very like uplifting. Yeah. I love Diana Gordon, love her voice, love Mickey Blanco.
0: Yeah.
1: all the different versions of Mickey Blanco that we've had as well. I feel like bouncing around genres. And I feel like I've kind of been there since the start of that journey. So it was nice. But I like, there's a bit where Mickey just starts preaching and it goes a bit gospel. And I kind of love that for Mickey. That, like,
0: and for the morning as well.
1: But also, like, just to have someone that's like, genderqueer, queer in general, actually being like, no, I am going to talk to God, and they can do it in their own way. And I just thought it was really beautiful. The first time I heard it, I thought it was like a very emotional song.
0: Yeah.
1: So yeah, a bit of mourning,
0: Mickey and Diana. Excellent selection. Thank you very much.

0: So you are both some of my favourite dressed people on the internet. You both look so fab. You love a sheer moment. You love a fun accessory. I really, really, really, really rate it. All good. But I'm just wondering, have you always been this well-dressed?
1: Yes.
0: That's how I know Charlie's lying, because that is not what you said a minute ago.
2: No, no, we'll talk.
0: I feel like I'm still learning my style, but I really had some moments which my friends will never let me. Like, you know, like if I'm doing a show and they're like, oh, good outfit, girl. And they're like, remember when you, and I'm like, girls, can you just please let me live my life?
3: Yeah, but I need to humble you. But
0: no, my friends keeping me humble. And when I was younger, I was so obsessed with fashion. I used to collect Vogue's and I used to make my friends dress up in outfits. And then I would make them do like editorial poses and then take photos of them, which they hated me for. But I've had some really bad moments in my teenage years. I started to love Madonna for a bit. And also Mary J. Blige. So what I did was I put them together in one outfit and went straight to Time and Envy in Romford. It was one of the most tragic moments.
1: I kind of think it sounds kind of fab.
0: It was kind of fab, but it was kind of like I was doing too much for a club in Romford. Do you know what I mean?
1: The club in Romford wasn't doing enough for you. And Madonna and Mary J. Blige.
0: I'm glad someone's finally saying it. Okay, it did involve a trilby with a diamante clasp. Okay. Did I have a lace glove? Yes, I did.
3: That sounds
1: well,
3: bad
1: you had to
3: me.
1: Have a lace glove.
0: Yeah. It
1: would have made sense. Where would the Madonna have been?
3: Listen, they weren't actually, on what you were on.
0: I want to vomit on myself for that whole thing. It was just, I had an off-the-shoulder top. Let's just leave it there because there's so many components of that outfit. But tell us, before the style queens that stand before me, what was it?
3: I think I've put in my 10,000 hours into, like, there's been a lot of hours of me maybe not
0: You've
3: wearing the best thing.
0: Time to
3: yeah,
0: this.
3: I think the awkward phase in, like, your tweens where you're kind of just, like, trying everything. I've worn things in Hollister that possibly no one else in this world has worn. And I shouldn't have worn them. Looking Stop. Back, Abercrombie saw me a little 1-2. It wasn't for me. Everybody was a Joanie Jeans warrior at one time in their life. The bomber jacket. I still like an Adidas superstar, to be fair. So
0: yeah, that can still run.
3: That can still run.
0: Hollister, maybe.
3: But, yeah, it's so quiet for Hollister. But yeah, a lot of questionable outfits. Specifically when I was in like school in Bath, there were limited options. It was like before you were doing the online shopping, before you were doing the Vinted, all you had was the Holy Trinity, Topshop, Urban Outfitters, and Hollister.
0: Topshop was an institution. Mm-hmm. Topshop, Oxford Street, flagship store. Mm-hmm. When I was at that, it was like, if you got a job there, you basically worked in fashion.
1: Yeah.
0: Like 100%.
3: Yeah. The baddest babes in the industry baddest. Today.
0: I remember my
3: they
0: friend,
3: spend a lot of time in there.
0: My friend that I used to dress up, she got a job and I was like, babe, you've made it.
3: Yeah.
0: This isn't at that point, it's not even about earning money.
3: It's
0: you're there to be seen and to
3: love
0: dress
3: of the game.
0: Like,
3: love
1: it was
3: of
1: like the
3: game.
1: American apparel workers.
0: Oh, yeah.
1: You're another level.
0: Literally, when that whole disco pant moment came out, like if you worked there, that was like you were really doing something.
1: I saw someone post a picture just hanging of the gold American Apparel leotard. That was like a cornerstone of my wardrobe.
0: It was so
1: And I had
0: good.
1: This sparkly pink, like super high waist hot pants. Like,
0: okay, yeah,
1: XXL fair. Socks that went like all the way
0: yeah,
1: up.
0: Yeah, yeah, yeah.
1: The pink metallic leggings. Like I kind of blocked out how much New Rave like affected me.
0: Yeah.
1: I feel like I was really involved in that and I kind of forgot. And so I saw that picture, I was like, oh yeah. Like we were doing neon and metallics.
0: But I have a hot take is like, you can never get it that right if you've never got it that wrong.
3: I think 100%. So too.
0: Because it's like, for me, you're not taking a risk, you're not experimenting, so then you can't reach the outfit that everyone's like, raw, you really did that. If you've never tried to do something that went a little bit, you know?
1: Well, I was saying a minute ago, even up to today, like, I still wear terrible
0: also,
1: outfits.
0: I'm not even having that because you walked in looking fab, so.
1: Thank yeah. you. No, but this is a casual vibe, but I just mean.
3: I just do this one.
1: Okay, for the people, I'm just wearing a cardigan, tracksuit bottoms, flats, and a coat. Like,
0: but it's not
1: crazy.
0: Your cardigan, tracksuit bottoms, and a coat, okay? Not, we've yeah. got a pinstripe.
3: I'm looking down at like iridescent
0: length.
3: Ballet flats right
0: yeah,
3: now, guys.
0: Yeah, trench going on.
3: There's a Chanel ballet flat in the studio. She said, you better say that.
0: We're not talking about it.
1: What I'm saying is, I just don't take it that seriously. You know, people say like, oh, you should dress like it's like you're going to die tomorrow. It's your last outfit.
0: Yeah, yeah.
1: I don't believe that because first of all, I'm not going to die tomorrow. Touch wood. I'm craving that long
0: amen,
1: life.
0: Like, amen.
1: I just think you've got time to wear another outfit. Like I just put stuff on. And sometimes it looks great. Sometimes It doesn't. But like, it's fine, because like you were saying, that's how you get to the good stuff.
0: Yeah.
1: It's just like, I just don't think, it's not believable. The people that you see like online and stuff that's like posting every single day a fab outfit, they're either being styled because they're famous, or they're taking that off and putting something else on to go out like to the shop.
0: The tags ain't even off, I reckon.
1: Yeah.
0: Actually,
1: really?
0: The tags ain't even off.
1: Unless you've got like a week of plans and it's like, you'll get ready with me. I see you in the wild and I know you wore it. But
0: yeah,
1: we all wear other stuff. And I just think like, I like to lie in bed and look at my clothes rail and I just like, start making different combinations in my head.
0: Yeah.
1: They're not always, do you know what? I've done a series, it's not out yet. You'll see it. And I remember in the interview saying, I don't even know if I like my outfit today. And I, they finally sent it to me because it was that like, they took a hiatus before the new season. And I was like, oh yeah, that outfit was absolutely horrific. But like,
3: they said that
1: I said it. They were like, do you wear bad outfits? And I was like, do you know what? Today might not even be the one, but I just threw some stuff on.
0: Yeah.
1: Who cares? It's
0: who cares? Yeah. I generally think like, and also I wanted to ask about, do you, when I go to the shop, basically, my corner shop, it's a different from woman from what you're seeing today. When I'm running shop, like, are you getting dressed for the shop? I'm just like checking.
3: No. It depends what the weather's like.
0: Okay.
3: Like, because there's a pub, I'm not going to dox myself, but there's a pub that's like kind of opposite my Sainsbury. It's there's a pub next to where I purchase my groceries. And you might, it depends what day, you might see Ray. You might see a figment of your imagination. On those days, it's AI, it's not me. Like, you know, the days where it's like...
1: I will say, if it's summer, I will not miss an opportunity to dress.
0: Yeah, okay, exactly. Fab. Is that your season?
1: Winter dressing.
0: What?
1: And all fashion people are like, oh, autumn, the coats, the layering, hate it all. Get it off me.
0: Stop.
3: Really?
1: I post the same post every year where I announce my retirement from being hot. I'll see you in a few months. I just don't care anymore. I'm not motivated by it. I like to put on like a little top and like a skirt and like an open toe shoe and just
0: and a shoe and just go. I don't want
1: to have to put all this stuff on.
0: Yeah. And think about the practicality. Yeah.
1: I just hate it. Tracksuit mafia. Until
0: no, stop. Really?
1: Yeah, no one believes me, but it's true.
3: I like the in between, but sometimes the jacket has to be an Uber. Like sometimes you're like, you leave and you know, this is impractical. I'm not going to wear a jacket. It's gonna.
1: I've had my time,
3: Uber
1: but the jacket. But you know, there's that 1 week, we're kind of in it now, there's that 1 week a year where you can wear like big coat and sunglasses.
0: Mm-hmm.
1: That's kind like a holy holiday.
0: Oh, it's gorgeous. It's a moment. It's a really gorgeous moment. But I also just want to say I've found my people, because if I feel nice in something and the weather is not agreeing with the outfit, I'm going to get a taxi there.
1: Yeah, of course.
0: Because I'm absolutely not going to change that up. The thought of putting the coat on, that it actually makes me so upset.
3: I have a pair of shoes that have never seen pavement. They've just... They're just like, I know if I put these on, it's a door-to-door situation.
0: Literally, sometimes my friend's like, can you walk in those? And I'm like, babe, this is a dinner shoe.
1: Exactly.
0: I'm going to get out of the car. Even to the car, I may not even wear them. I get in the car. When I get out of the car, you're going to see me in them.
3: Yeah.
0: You're going to see me sitting down. If I go to the toilet in the restaurant, you're going to see the shoe. You're going to see the shoe when it's walking away from you back into the taxi.
1: Mm-hmm. Well, that's how I lasted the whole fashion week, actually.
0: It's the only way.
1: I had flats in my bag, but I never touched them. I was in heels every day. But if you see me in the press lounge socks...
3: I like to call those shoes.
1: I had my outdoor socks that I bought with me, and I was like, I'm just going to wear these because that's working smarter, not harder.
0: That is actually
1: brilliant.
0: I didn't
1: touch those flats in my handbag. I'm looking at my bag as if you can see it, but they're not even in there anymore. But yeah, I didn't touch them once.
0: I love a good shoe moment. I feel like I used to be like, for a show, I know that I've got maybe like 3 hours in the heels where I can really stand like I'm not in pain. So that's like a little bit before the show, do some photos, do the show, maybe like an hour and 15 minutes, come off, maybe go to the merch stand or whatever. But it's getting worse. I'm in agony. I'm just like, Yasmin, I don't care what it takes, but you're going to have to get it together because I'm not going to be doing a clumpy shoe on stage all the time.
1: But they make a lot of nice flats now. I feel like since that become like a popular thing again, the designers have been getting very creative.
0: I think like when I've got like a long, so like tonight I have like a really, I've got a show tonight, I've got a really long barrel leg trouser. They're huge. Mm-hmm. And that is fine. But when the ankle is out,
1: the way
0: I need that.
1: And it just makes
0: that
1: you
0: little
1: feel
0: elevation.
1: Different. Stand different.
0: I'm walking different. I'm holding myself different.
1: 100%.
0: I will also say I think I sing better in heels. Just saying.
3: Oh,
0: just saying.
1: It might be scientific, like the diaphragms. Like
0: I think standing up, the posture when the ankle is out.
1: Oh yeah.
0: The weight. I need that.
1: And it just makes
0: that
1: you
0: little
1: feel
0: elevation.
1: Different. Stand different.
0: I'm walking different. I'm holding myself different.
1: 100%.
0: I will also say I think I sing better in heels. Just saying.
3: Oh,
0: just.

That I'm going to wake up, I'm going to open my curtains, I'm going to open my wardrobe, and light is going to shine out because of the fabulous outfits I'm going to put on. And that's exactly how I feel when I listen to the song. Speakers on immediately. We're far or something.

0: like such a big crossover in music and fashion, and I love that. I love getting the whole experience from an artist, you know what I mean? I'm like, oh, sound amazing, show's amazing, outfit, my goodness. Who are some of your favourite artists where you just think they've just killed it, the whole run of, maybe it even might be for a particular show that they've done, or just for a, you know, a period, but.
1: Okay, well, that opens up new possibilities.
0: Yeah.
1: But I'm going to go back just like off the dome when you asked us a minute ago. Yeah. The person that comes to my head was actually Ray, but not even her stage outfits. Like, I love like her whole vintage thing. Mm. I love when you see pictures of her off duty.
0: Oh, what's her off duty look like?
1: She'll wear like an XL t-shirt and like maybe little shorts, or like maybe like, we've got the same top on under here, like a little raglan situation, but she still has her vintage hair.
0: Yeah, I love that as well, same.
1: So I just love the contrast.
0: Yeah.
1: And I like seeing, like, okay, obviously she's got this stage persona, but I like seeing like which bits she keeps.
0: Yeah, yeah.
1: That's interesting to me.
0: And so, I love the fact that the hair is so glam with everything
1: that
0: she
1: wears. I like that. Like, yeah, I just like seeing her off duty and thinking, okay, like which parts stay? So for me, maybe it's not the most like craziest outfits in the world, but I'm interested.
0: Yeah, and it's interesting, I think, like having something super glamorous with something that is a little bit more casual. I love that kind
1: like
0: of stuff.
1: She always keeps like the little pumps on. Like when I go see her carousels, I always look for the layoff outfits.
0: Yeah.
1: I think she always looks so
0: Ray's cool. Have had one, and we love Ray as well.
1: Every time I see her, I want to cut my hair off, then I'm like, don't do it.
0: Are you going to do it?
1: No, we've been there
0: you'd
1: before.
0: You look fab. You'd look fab, but I do love your hair.
1: We've done it before, we ain't doing it again.
0: Okay. You like the lesson.
2: I really like Raven Lynae's style. I feel like she does a really cool like kind of girl next door, but like it's not always super colorful, but there's like really fun textures. Like I think she was wearing this feathery skirt, like maybe in New York Fashion Week, this kind of silk top, which I really liked. Just like fun. Also, I love that she has braids too, because sometimes I like to see outfits with like a fab
0: braid. Same,
2: like, let me see what that would look like on me real quick.
0: Yeah.
2: And she does that really
0: well. She looks so great.
2: It's like really playful, but and I'm not going to retire the word cheek. I still like the word cheek.
1: People need to something.
2: Yeah,
1: it's we're not going to retire it. We're just going to use it correctly.
2: Yeah, people will.
0: Okay, do you know the what is that actually? Let me actually look up the exact definition.
2: People just throwing it in willy-nilly.
0: I actually use it so much. But
2: I think you're probably using it in the correct context.
0: I'm not going to let anyone take that away from me.
2: No, I don't think you should have
0: I'm just going to go to the meaning. So it says, a French word meaning elegance and smartness.
2: Yeah.
0: I'm using it correctly.
2: That's the time. Actually, right.
0: So no one's taking that away from me. Okay, that's fine.
2: Yeah, I don't want to see chic in front of the Crocs. The toast was not chic. The Crocs were not chic.
1: Like, oh, it's kind of chic to have like butter's toast or something.
2: No, it's not. It's a
0: butter's toast.
1: Butter's toast.
2: Like toast with like
1: toast and butter.
2: Toast with the butter.
0: It's not. People just saying things.
2: They're just saying
0: it. Chic to eat bread and butter.
1: Yeah.
0: What's going on?
1: Something.
0: What's going on? Please.
2: Whole time it's not even a sourdough. It's like.
0: That's what
2: we're making. It's like guys.
0: Unsalted butter.
2: A brioche perhaps? Like, come on.
0: How uncouth.
2: How uncouth.
0: Let's get into
2: that's
0: one
2: my favorite
0: of your other selections. So we've got the precipice here. Talk to us.
1: Okay, this song. My boyfriend put me onto it, but SZA put him onto it because she shared it on her story.
0: SZA's been calling them.
1: SZA, my best friend.
0: That's what you don't know, okay?
2: Close personal friend. Solana.
1: She FaceTimed me and was like, babe, I think you're really
0: FaceTime.
1: Like no, but yeah, she put it on her story and then he knows what I like, so he sent it to me. He was like, this is going to be in the car every day now, isn't it? And the EP is so good. The singer's Jessie Amazing. But not that I am a musician. I think this is a technically perfect song.
0: Really? Ooh. Okay, talk to me.
1: Okay, it has everything that I need in a song.
0: Perfect.
1: She sings really clearly so you can hear all the words.
0: Yeah.
1: A lot of ascending runs that people don't do. Every opportunity to do one, she does one, but it's not overkill.
0: Okay, yeah. Love.
1: Bit of like a, what do you call it? Minor, like,
0: minor moment.
1: I love my emo music. It's just, it's perfect. It is the perfect song.
0: It is really nice. I didn't know this song, and then I put it in my September playlist.
1: But yeah, I think she's like a new artist and she's doing well, but I think since SZA shared her, she's had like a surge.
0: Okay.
1: So I love that. And SZA has great taste, so
0: yeah, I actually love SZA. My whole reason for being on the internet is just to be noticed by her.
1: She can dress as well.
0: She can dress.
1: She does that thing that the girls do in New York where like, they just, it looks like a collage.
0: Yeah. Collage is the perfect word.
1: You can figure out like where one piece ends and one starts, but you love it and you're on
0: the
1: journey.
0: You know when you were just saying before, there are no wrong things in fashion. Like someone will make you look at something and be like, that worked. I feel like that a lot about
1: SZA.
0: They were fab. Yeah, she's done a Vans collab. They were like, so basically, it's like almost like a lace up ballerina type van.
1: Oh, wait, I like
0: with
1: primary colours.
0: Really, really colourful. And the toe is, I think it had a rubber bit on the toe.
1: Yeah, but then there's also the classic slip on, but like,
0: yeah, she did this. Yeah, it's fab. It's fab. Everyone go and look at that right now. Yeah. And this is the song.

0: something crazy happened at Fashion Week that I saw from my phone, and it's made me sick. Why was there? Why were the metal people running down the runway? What's going on?
1: I don't know.
0: Why were the robots on the runway? Why did the robots not have clothes?
2: Money.
0: You're telling me. Was it money?
1: Yeah, Vogue World is like sponsors. Like, yeah, they got.
0: Guys, that was absolutely terrible. Yeah. There was nothing chic about that.
2: The thing about Vogue World is, it's a fundraiser.
1: Yeah.
2: Don't ask me what they're fundraising for, because
0: I
2: actually have no idea.
0: About to ask that.
2: But I just feel like they should keep it a private event, raise the funds.
1: Yeah.
2: And keep it moving. We don't need to be this involved in it, I don't think.
1: But it's like, could Jeffrey not hand over the funds without needing the robots to be there too? Like, is he short on cash? Should we be worried?
2: Part.
1: Like,
0: maybe the funds went on the robot. Like, those things can't be cheap. Like, to charge them up and set them off down the thing, the rehearsals with the robots, like, I feel like just don't do that, and then there'll probably be like a few thousand more for the charity or whatever is going on there.
2: That's what I was going to tell you, but I said save it for the thing.
1: Yeah.
2: So, do you know who like programmed the robots? Did you see this?
1: Was it like a Chinese?
2: No, it's the guy, and now I've completely forgotten his name, but the guy who is the new editor-in-chief of Love Magazine.
1: Yeah, no, I didn't.
2: Wow. So he was teaching it how to dance, and he put a thing being like, this was me, any questions, happy to talk. Lias was like, let's talk. He was like, okay, let's do this. And like, loads of people were like, I have a question. He was like, fine, let's chat.
1: Yeah, and what did he say? Did he have much to say?
2: I think they haven't done the interviews yet.
0: No, yeah, because what can you say to that?
2: I mean, he's saying it with his chest. I don't know if he was joking though, but from the comments, I thought it was serious, because I thought the post was a joke, but then he was like, it was not a joke.
1: Like, calling out influencers, he was like, oh, it's like a two-way street or something
2: like that.
1: I was like, what do you mean by that? Like, it's not a two-way street. I'm not programming.
2: First of all, I'm not
0: robots. That's great. That's actually quite rude.
2: Two human ladies here.
1: Yeah, I was like,
0: that was crazy, and we do not co-sign that. That's absolutely mental. But just before we go, we've got 10 minutes left. Also, Loki, I just really want to end on Vogue, so we need to get to the bit. But I really want to talk about both of your personal styles. I've been watching it, and like, sometimes I save it for ideas. You've both got a really, both definitely different. And I've just noticed like certain things that you both like, and I was just saying, but like, talk about your style, like how you got it, sometimes like where your inspiration is from. You know, like for me, sometimes my inspiration, not all the time, because my mum's always like, you never dress up apart from when it's a show or whatever, you used to dress so nice, and I'm just like, whatever. But my mum didn't own a pair of flat shoes until I went to secondary school. She absolutely would not. She used to work in the West End in this company for fashion that basically, you know, was making stuff for other companies. And she always did a long red nail, a red lip, gold jewellery, Dior Poison, a blowout every single day. No
2: this
0: foundation.
2: Was me pre-pandemic.
0: All the time, really?
2: Flat shoes, yeah. Red
0: Stop.
2: Nail down. Pandemic ruined me.
0: He's got a lot to answer for.
2: I tasted comfort and I was like, oh God.
0: Stop.
2: Oh no.
0: But yeah, where does your inspiration come from, girls? Like, what does it mean to you, style, all of that kind of stuff? Talk to us about it.
1: I think my mum was definitely like my first encounter with a diva. Like, she had like these photo albums of what she would wear like back home in Sierra Leone. And like, you're going through them, and I don't know who was taking these photos. She was putting somebody to work, because there was like different outfits every page. Like, but she was styled out. And I feel like when she moved her, and like when I was born and living with her, no matter what we're doing, airport, church, everything, she's wearing a 6-inch heel, she's looking fabulous.
0: Absolutely.
1: Like, presentation was kind of everything. She always stressed like first impressions are everything. You don't get a second chance to make a first impression. And she always just had the best colors, like everything, bag for a shoe, every single color. And I just loved color. And it felt like I was a little bit more reserved growing up. I think maybe I was just like afraid to be myself. But it felt like before I could get any words out, or if I couldn't get any words out, I could say something with what I wear. So I just kind of like to dress how I feel. I like to think about outfits as like diary entries. I'm like, okay, today I'm feeling like, maybe I'm feeling a little bit flirty, so I'm wearing something sheer. I kind of like the idea of things being like, you know, a little bit suggestive, like I like my body. I love who I am. I don't feel the need to hide it.
0: Yes,
1: so it's
0: babe.
1: Like lace, layers, sheer. I like the idea of kind of like a little bit of a pin-up edge. Sometimes.
0: Babe, you be looking like money, and I love that for you.
1: Hey, and hopefully money follow my
0: way. Exactly, that's why it's important.
1: Like. But like, kind of like garter details, I like having nice bras. I used to be kind of, I don't know, I feel like growing up, if you mature a little bit faster with your body, sometimes you feel like, uncomfortable embarrassed. Not even embarrassed, but you just don't know what to do. Where do you put your boobs? Fashion kind of makes you feel like there's no place for your boobs. So I'm just like, it's here. I'm wearing a nice bra. My boobs are here. I'm not ashamed. It's kind of just about being unapologetically yourself at the risk of sounding, you know, cringy.
2: It's true.
0: And Nessa?
2: For me, I mean, yeah, similar to you, like my godmother was the one that was so glam. She had all boys, so she kind of like stole me. And, like, she'd babysit me and then she would call my school and tell them I was ill and we'd go to the makeup shop and
0: play.
2: She worked at a casino and she taught me how to do her French tips when I was like six, so she could get her nails done for work. And
0: she put you to work.
2: She taught me all of the important like glam stuff. So I do think there's always that role, and I'm very conscious of like being that person in like the children I know's lives. Yeah, and the little girls. I'm like, okay, like, I've realised we're raising the next generation of fashion. Exactly. We need to like,
0: literally
2: make sure we continue that, those women's legacies. But yeah, for me, I mean, I get inspiration from everywhere. It can literally be a painting. It could be an outfit I've seen. It could be anything. Anywhere I can see a colour combo, anywhere I can see a I don't know, I can watch a show that has a vibe. It could strike at any moment.
0: Literally.
2: But right now, like, I don't even like to talk about my style as being like a finite thing because I feel like it's going to change. I worry that there's not enough time in the world for me to wear
0: to try all the things.
2: Because I like so many styles. Like, I was super alternative when I was younger. I feel like at the moment I've become a Charlotte.
0: Okay, oh, really?
1: Because you're doing your Chanel.
2: I just feel like I'm a Charlotte at the moment. Like, I used to be such a Samantha when I was younger. Like, okay, I was in like the booty shorts and everything out, and like that was so fun, and I still back all those looks. But recently, I don't know, I wore a cardigan every day of Fashion Week.
0: You're wearing a cardigan right now. You're having a cardigan moment.
2: I don't know, but I'm more now focused on like colours. Mm-hmm. I've kind of enjoyed like dressing so opposite actually, like what we're going to say, but I think it's good that we show different sides of the thing. Like, I've really got into dressing in a way that kind of almost completely disregards my body.
0: Mm-hmm.
2: I think after I had my son, I lost so much weight. I think it was stress and like breastfeeding too much and like not having time to eat. So I just looked really unwell. So nothing really fit. And then obviously like, then you gain weight. I kind of started to realize, like, oh, we're not in control of these like vessels that we're in.
0: Thanks.
2: So now I just started to wear more like double XL and I have fun with those like oversized 90 silhouettes. And now I do like quite a straight silhouette. I used to be very bodycon, like, like every outfit had to have an anchor of like, show the waist.
0: Yeah.
1: I'm a snatchaholic. Like,
2: I still have my moments, but I don't really like to dress in those terms anymore. I think it's kind of liberating actually to be like, you know what? I'm just going to put it on and the shape will be the shape.
0: I hear you. You know what as well? I just wanted to say that in terms of, I think sometimes people can disregard fashion, be like, oh, it's just clothes, whatever. Shut up. But I think that, especially as women, to own the way you express yourself, to show up in the world loudly and proudly and uniquely, there is something really, really flipping powerful about that. 100%. And I think that's what excites me. Mm-hmm. And just being in the world, whether you're at the bus stop, like you may be going to work for somewhere else at the bus stop, the way you present, it's like, this is me. I think it's that element of clothes and fashion. Maybe I should stop saying fashion and just say style, but that is really that. And I think that you both show up in this world that really owns who you are. It really reflects the lives that you're leading right now. And it is fab. And I just want to say thanks for coming on the show.
1: Thanks for having us.
2: This is so
0: fun. And it's been really fun. Also, I could talk like literally... You know what I do sometimes? Like, everyone's like, what are you doing? Like, who are you on the phone to? I'm like, on the phone, I'm shopping, mate. Like, sometimes I can just get a rush. Sometimes I'll go on a website and I'll put like 20 grand's worth of clothes in the basket. And then I'll just close the app and be like, oh, good night. Do you know what I mean? Yeah. And I genuinely... Yeah.
2: Do you know what? I just got logged out of Vintage and I'm trying to not log back in.
0: No.
2: That's my Doom Scroll app.
0: Oh, really, literally, trying. Same. I've just been hours. Logged out
2: and I'm like, I'm not logging back in.
0: My eyes just glaze over.
2: Yeah.
0: And they just glaze over and I'm just like, oh. But sometimes I'd be in the frustration of the shopping and I'd be like, ah, gosh, I got that Alexander McQueen coat, but I didn't really get any shoe to go with it, so now I need to get the shoe. I didn't buy any of those things. I'm just like, piecing it together. So anyway, I want to say thank you for coming to the show. I'm going to end on a fun one, actually, and just end on Vogue. And we have 3 minutes left. And thank you so much for joining us this morning.
2: Thank you.
0: Thank you for listening, everyone. Also, look out on my stories because... I've got some shows to do, so I'm going to do lots of covering and I would really love someone who is emerging and fab to cover some shows for me. So, see you soon. What are you looking at?

Yes, Rinse FM. Myself, Kappa, kicking off this afternoon, 12 till 1. Big up Drifty and crew. Just gave you a wicked show. Stick with me for the next hour. All reggae vibes this afternoon. Little carnival warm up. Go listen to Get Down by Camille Mann. We was on our Rinse yesterday with the Brighter Days family, promoting that up. But yeah, this is myself, Kappa.

sticking inside the sounds of Channel One Studio. Sounds of the Wailing Souls, backed by the Revolutionary Bands.

Hold tight, the man Mark Anthropologist, all the way up in Norwich, locked in. Give us a signal if you're listening. Instagram, get at me, Dylan Cupper Jones.

Originally done for Gigi's in the early 70s. This is probably 1977 rendition. There's a message in the music, people. Big Phil label selection with no objection.

0: produced by the man Augustus Pablo. Mixed by the man King Tubby, if I'm not mistaken. As I said, dedicating this one to DJ Tio, who sadly passed last week or so. A DJ who was very much part of the community and scene of revival music. Champion King Tubby to the day he died. We lost him too early.
1: And do the things of the righteous man.
0: Much like Hugh Mundell, the vocalist on this track.
1: And your name will be written.
0: Died in his early 20s.
1: In the book of life.
0: Both of their names are written in the book of life now.
1: Your name will be written.
0: Rest in Zion.

Another artist that died before their time. As I said, Glenroy Richards was murdered in a political assassination in Jamaica during the Civil War in the 70s. Only a few weeks after this was recorded, sadly. I said the good Lord always loved, yeah. Real roots music.

Love and unity, say the gladiators. Tune called The Race, out of Randy's studio.

Sounds of Jamaica till 1 p.m. people. Kind of a warm up. Celebrating Jamaican Independence Day earlier this week. Down.

Wow, 32 minutes past the hour of 12 now, people. Got just under half an hour left of my show. It's been a pleasure to be back after a couple of months of taking a little break. Studio's back open, we're back at it. Hold tight, Gabe and the crew looking after us.

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Tune called Try Your Best. As I said, people, there's a message in the music. 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
1: Hey, don't say you must fight.
0: In What's the Man, Bob Andy. Classic. Sunshine selection. The one and only Bob Andy.

this coming Thursday, down Somerset House. It's the opening of an exhibition my boys Thomas and Jerome put together. Love is a torment of one, happiness of two. Notting Hill Carnival exhibition. Exploring the history. Some of the key figures involved. From the creation till now. Come check it out.

Gabe said he likes the mix. That's enough for me, mate. Tommy McCook on the horn.

Wow, last 15 minutes, people. Let me squeeze some more tune for you. Hope you've enjoyed the last 45. Myself, Kappa, in session. Every second Wednesday of the month, 12 till 1. We keep going strong. All right, we ain't played no Studio One yet today, so let's move over to 13 Brentford Road with Marcia Griffiths. Tune called Mark My Words, one of the queens of reggae, Marcia.

released in the 90s out of New York, where by that point Studio One had relocated from the 80s.

Yes, Jams, big up yourself. Utopia Crew on later on with Ayana Heaven. The music keep me on the floor. Funnily enough, she comes from New York too, so some synergy there.

sounds of Take a Miracle off Orton's first album down at Studio One. Don't watch the crackle and pop. Bit of hiss. Original vintage vinyl from out of Jamaica.

sounds of the Soul Rebels from out of Brixton. Recorded down at Junior Lincoln Shop on Stroud Green Road in the early 70s. With tapes received from Studio One. All right. Sounds of the Royal Rassies. You can't miss with these type of tunes. Very classical.

tune. I definitely grew up hearing it at Carnival. We're only 2 weeks away now, people. I see you down Solution Sound System, where Talbot Street meets Ledbury Road, or the other way round. There's nothing but useless words coming from out of their mouth. Jah Observer's back over from Jamaica, so we'd be blessed with his presence on Solution Sound System.

Many of the Rinse listeners might recognise this one from the Jungle sample. Love the Way It Should Be by the Royal Rassies, Prince Lincoln.

flavors, bars on the man, then run them. Haters, man, do the sweep and brush them. Vibe get built up, I just gotta trust them. Grow my peas in a bank and adjust them. Blessings, greatness, I ain't gotta rush them.

Good morning, London. How are we all doing? The sun is shining. It's heatwave number 5 of the summer. And it's Friday. Yeah, you're locked into the sounds of myself, Mr. Redley. Gonna be soundtracking the next hour right here on Rich FM. Kicking things off with none other than Mac Band and the McCampbell Brothers. You might know this one. They got all sorts for you this morning. Slightly recovering from last night's little summer session down at Night Tales. Yeah, Leela, Liza Rose, Scotty D, and Parallel. Tearing the place up. Also myself, of course. Right, let's get stuck in. It's Mr. Redley right here on The Breakfast Show on Rinse FM. 26.8 on the dial. Or maybe you're listening online or on DAB. Anyway, keep it locked for the next hour. Going to be running through to 11. Let's go!

0: Yeah, this is a brand new one from Rework. It's entitled Boring. Fresh out on the LA-based label Salem Recordings. Big shout out to Damar Davis, previous Black Wine Club show guest. If you don't know about the Black Wine Club show, it's my show on the first and third Thursday of every month, 2 till 3.
1: Come on.
0: Hope your Friday morning's going well.
1: Boring.
0: We're just warms in. Getting into the thick of it. Yeah, that last one was Don't Walk Away by Jade.
1: Come on.
0: Sounds like myself, Mr. Redley, for the next hour. Let's go.

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Spaced Out Crew and Ghost Tape with You Make Me Sweat. 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

Right, we're just about 20 minutes deep in the show. If you just tuned in, got into the sounds of myself, Mr. Redley, soundtrack in your morning right here on Rinse. Hope you've had a fantastic week so far. Just about managed to catch the eclipse the other day. It's mad, that's the second one I've seen in my lifetime. I managed to borrow someone's eclipse glasses.

Just gone 5:30 on the dial. Down to myself, Mr. Redley. Another 30 to go. Time to slip into a bit of Bruck and Broken Beat for you. You know how we do. Rinse 106.8 FM on

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It's featuring ASAP Shembe. 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

Next one is a brand new one from Gayance, featuring Wally and Jeru Van Dahl, Dutch Surinamese house producer maestro. It's the lead track from her forthcoming album Roaming, coming out on Brighton based label True Thoughts. Legendary outfit, if you don't know about it, get to know. Right, it's about 15 minutes left. Sounds of Ear Dish in the background with Hey Girl. Cult classic.

Yes, the sounds of one of my favourite producers, Charisma. Bass mental version of Megatronic's All I See. I believe that just came out on Soul in the Horn, or is about to. Wicked stuff. Big shout out to you, Meg, if you're listening. Previous Black Wine Club guest as well. Speaking of, if you liked what you listened to today, we'll be back next Thursday, 2 till 3. Right, we've got 10 minutes left. Two little numbers before we dip out.

Yeah, this one's called Bailey. It's by Andy Ash. It's taken off of Volume 4, the various artists compilation celebrating 30 years of Free Range Records. Love this. Proper sunshine flavours. Gonna be one more from myself. A little Samba Flip by none other than Delphonic. And then we're gonna head out. Big ups to everyone that locked in this morning. Have a fantastic Friday and a wonderful weekend. Make sure you stay hydrated. Yeah, catch me next Thursday, 2 till 3 p.m. right back here on Ritz FM. My name is Mr. Redley. I've been soundtracking your morning right here on Ritz. Big up yourselves. I'm out.

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1: Yo, yo, yo, what's going on out there, guys? Sounds mad echoey, doesn't it? Maybe it's just my lug holes. Yeah, what's going on out there, guys? Massive love to everybody locked in right now. Sounds of the Run Con follow Fridays with the Uncle Dougsy, following on from, of course, Romper's Reggae Shack with the lads. Dancy Romper, big up your chest, mate. Shout out Mr. Bounce as well. So before we go anywhere today, of course, most of you guys that follow me would know that I lost my father last week, Sunday, the 13th of September. And I'm not going to get into it because I'll start crying, but I just wanted to say thank you. Firstly, a Romper who's just walked in the room for covering the show last minute. But to use that out there, I've had so many messages. Obviously, 99% of you guys didn't know my dad, but you've seen him on the videos and you've watched the story and you know me and you care about me. And honestly, it's been overwhelming to say the least. So shout out to every single one of you that sent me messages over the last week or what's it been now? I don't even know. Feels like a week, feels like a month. But anyway, love to all of my family, all of my friends that have been checking in on me. As weird as it sounds, it's been lovely. You know what I mean, innit? But today's show goes out to me dad. Go on, D. That's enough. Shout out to Wiggo, shout out to me mum. And yeah, shout out to all of my crew, yeah. On with the show, that's what he would have wanted. That's why I'm here, that's why I'm out this weekend. The grand timekeeper keep dropping through the sand timer. So yeah, off we pop into another weekend. Tomorrow I'm up in Guildford. I'll tell you a little bit more about that in a little while. But yeah, tomorrow night Guildford, then we're down to Hornchurch for a little charity party for a friend of mine's daughter, which again, I will tell you a little bit about in a little while. So what else is going on? Mucky Weekender. Let's get into that for a second. Shout out to the Mucky Weekender crew last weekend, or the weekend before, whenever it was. Shout out to Dino on your birthday today. Happy birthday, you old codger. Shout out to Laura, Barry, Lona, and all of the gang that was at Mucky Weekender. Everybody that visited us up at the Purple Hippie Nature's Garden stall. Shout out to Romper and Wiggo. Absolutely smashed it. And I can say that because it weren't me. When you say that about yourself, people go, yeah, I bet you did. I smashed that set. Yeah, of course you did, Dougs. They smashed the stall, yeah? I'm an independent adjudicator. So, big up all the what's it called? Mucky Weekender. Yeah, big up Dino on your birthday, mate. Happy birthday. Shout out to Babs in the office. Right, we get the next jingle on, take a deep breath, and then we'll crack on with life. Press the wrong button.
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0: Hey, Doc, we better back up. We don't have enough road to get up to 88.
1: Roads? Well, we're going. We don't need road.
2: 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Flux capacitor. 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
3: Right.

Yes, man. Great Scott indeedy. All right. So I'm not sure where we're going to go today, but we're going to kick off in 1995. Yeah. We may go to 94. We may go to 96. We may stay in 95. And like I said, I don't know what I'm going to play. I'm literally selecting a tune while I'm talking to you. That's why I'm waffling, because I'm not concentrating. But the number to get you through, you think I'd have thought this show through a little bit more considering what I'm trying to do, innit? But anyway, the number to get you through is 0784-000-1068 on the WhatsApp only, please, guys. I did listen to Romper's show last week. I was over doing some stuff at the funeral gaff, and I heard all the messages coming in. So thank you to all of you lot that sent messages into last week's show as well. So yeah, we're going to kick off in 1995. One of the first tunes that I found when I just clicked on that folder was Field of Sunshine, Alex Reese, and that feels quite appropriate today. It's been a not bad weather week, has it, either? And it's looking like an all right 24 degree today. So we're going to squeeze this one in to get us going, and then we'll just crack on from there. But yeah, it's Uncle Doug's, it's Run Come Follow Friday, it's Rinse, it's Cool, and we are live inside the ride.

Yeah, if you want to join the WhatsApp group, I warn you now, yeah, it's a proper lively WhatsApp group. It don't stop. If you want to join the RCFF and Vibina WhatsApp group, send us a little message on the studio phone, which is 0784 000 1068, and I'll send you the thing to join, yeah? And Abs will let you in. All right, we've got security on the door. Don't muck about with Abs, you know.

London's most wanted, Philly Blunt Records, 1995, the remix. And the girls, them, you ready?

gonna let this one play before we bring the next one in. Got another remixer lined up, this time from the Gache. But for now, we got Ray Keith on this one. Add to Jumpin' Jack Frost, Philly Blunt Group, Brian G. Hold tight.

kicking off your weekend like this, live, loud and legal to the world. That original pirate material, this, for the moment, we're in 1995. Original 945 days, 0860 days. Shout out to Eastman, Susie G. Yeah, yeah. We got all Cool FM originals.

shout out to Matty P. Says, so sorry to hear your loss of your father. Much love to yours, Dougsy. You dedicated a show to my dad when he passed away. I never forgot that. All my love. Big up Matty P, the OG. Big up yourself, Matt. Love, love, love, Matty. Shout out to the other Matty P as well, right next to each other there. Easy, guys. Big up Phil Horner as well. See you on Saturday, my old mucker. I'll

Right, that's a few shares done. We get a few more done in a bit. Are we ready for another one? Something from the Moving Shadow label. Another remix, funnily enough. Unintentionally, that's three in a row. 10-inch Business, the next one. You ready?

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Hope you're all right, mate. Hang time, Barrington. Shout out to Ames as well. Sending condolences your way, guys.

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Yeah, big up Magistrate. Most of you lot would know Magistrate from that Jump Up world with Logan and all of them lot these days. And for the last X amount of years. But yeah, let me tell you, Magistrate is an OG when it comes to the jungle thing. Yeah, I was on the radio with him in 95 on Conflict, and he was already making rhythms like this in 95. He was out there doing his thing. So yeah, big up man like Magistrate. Long time, brother. This one, Tell Me. Not Tell Me like that's what it's called. Tell Me.

Send it out to me neighbour. Shout out to Jenny from the block. Hold tight, Dan and Cass, little Danny, yeah. Shout out to Jenny from the block.

Shall we go again with this one here? Little Percy out of 90, little undercover one and all this one. Got played, but it wasn't a massive one, but it got played.

And as always, if they sound nice, yeah, man, we played him twice. You know it already, isn't it? Tell me. Tell me. Good tune, isn't it? Come on, I wouldn't steer you lot wrong, would I?

from that to this. From the sounds of Tell Me, Magistrate, into this one. Sounds of the dynamic duo. Now, ordinarily, when you say it's the sounds of the dynamic duo, you would think Batman and Robin, wouldn't you? But on this occasion, mate, this one, Busy Bee and Pugwash, known as the dynamic duo in the mid-90s. And yeah, this was one of the big ones. Shadow, love this tune out of, I think this was 95 and all, pretty sure. But yeah, big up Busy Bee, Pugwash if you're out there, but big up yourself, Biz, me old mucker. Long time, bruv. Hold tight, Deluxe and TDK, all of them, man, there from the conflict days.

around for a bit, isn't he? Yeah. He's an old codger. I'll take the gang in the WhatsApp group. Shout out to Tom in N19. Big up yourself, mate. Shout out to Sherry. I'll take the Matty P. Shout out to Mr. Modernista. It's a good little rhyme, isn't it? Mr. Modernista. Shout out to Emma. Easy girl.

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Shout out to Jude, shout out to Andy OSV, wanted to make sure I had your lug holes first, mate. Locked in from the Falls. He's been proper on tour, mate, the last couple.

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Do you know what's mad? There's people that are new to this music that don't know these tunes. It's new to them. And they might not even know that that is a sample from Pink Floyd. Mad, isn't it? That's what we're here to do. We're here to educate on a Friday.

over and across. You know what? It's about halfway through the tune. I don't even care, mate. We're pulling up that one there. Big love to PFM. Of course, RIP to the MC Comrade. And I'm sending this one out to everybody in the world right now that needs a cuddle, yeah? This one's from me to you. Shout out to all the crew in the WhatsApp group, all the crew on the studio phone. Every time I look round, it's lighting up, popping off like a Christmas tree in October. Are we still in October? We're in September, aren't we? You got to allow me a few mistakes this week. My head's all over the gaff. So yeah, this one though, classic. 0784 000 1068. That will get you through. On the WhatsApp only, guys, to me inside the ride. Uncle Doug's live on the call, live on the Rinse FM. Shout out to Boxer and Holly. Shout out to the Nimrods. Old tight Arj Large in charge, my brother. Big up Min. Yeah, yeah. Egg tight Yankee as well. We got a DMB brunch crew. Shout out to everybody that's checked in with me in the last little while. I appreciate every single one of you. Love to you all, yeah. Shout out to my mum. So we go again on this one here. Like I say, PFM, the Western tune. An amazing piece of music. People say drum and bass is noisy. Jungle's noisy. Mate, listen to tunes like this. And shut your mouth.

Tell them again. You're listening to the sounds of the Cool FM. It's nice to be important. It's important to be nice. That's the sound. It's the people's choice. Big up Bluesy G if you're out there, Blue Man. Legendary. Right. So we move from the PFM and the Comrade into the sounds of this one. Legend, legend, legend, legend. One after another. This one, of course, Nookie. Reinforced Business. Drum, a bass and a piano. But this one was called. Out of Reinforced Stable. Shout out to Nookie. I know you're locking down again, Gav. Big up your chest, mate. Shout out to Chrissy, Five Alive, Barrington, all of you lot. Yeah, big up your chest.

queuing up the next tune, because I know what happens. I start talking and then the tune runs out and I've got nothing sorted. See, I'm learning. Welcome back, Dougsy. Miss you, mate. Love you. Big up all the crew. Big up Beastie Boy.

want to join it, send me a little WhatsApp in the studio on 0784 000 1068 and I'll send you the link to join the group. But I'll listen, let me tell you, it don't stop, so put it on silent when you go up in. And to Mark C and Nynam. Oi, oi, Dougsy, love and thoughts to you and the family. Rest in peace to Dad. And can I join the RC? Yep, of course you can, Mark. I'm sending you it right now, me old mucker. Abs, get ready to let these lot in, all right? Your name's not Dan, you're not coming.

Old tight Phil just added you as well, Phil, mate. Shout out to Tobias. Easy Tope. If that's the Tobias that I think it is, and I'm sure it probably is, that I met in Wales the other week, I'm going to get back to you, bruv. As you can hear and tell, I've had a lot on my plate the last couple of weeks since I saw you. I will shout you though, mate, and we'll have a catch up.

So the D and myself, Mr. Martin Pelicanos, Penny Pen. Big up yourself, Martin, mate, and thank you for the shouts. To all of you that are shouting in about me, Dad, thank you, guys. It's been really, really lovely, honestly. I've been inundated and overwhelmed with beautiful messages, and I put a love heart on everything the day after because I couldn't talk. I was in bits, you know. I just kept crying. I was flipping hyperventilating and all of that. But I read every single one of them, whether it was Facebook, Instagram, through my WhatsApp, through the group, all of them. And they all helped to repair me for when I woke up on the Tuesday and I had stuff to do, sorting out funeral bits and bobs and all of that. So, yeah, thank you to you all. Love, love, love. Big love to you, Dougsy. I had a little tear up at your opening words. Sorry about that. I did, and all to be fair. Loving you, sending you lots of love. Can I get a shout out to my oldest and newest raving buddy, Nikki, who you met at Mucky, Wicked Tunes as ever. Big up Susie in Brighton. It was lovely to see you and all the gang and everybody that we saw at Mucky Weekender. Right. We played an Alex. Did we play one? Yeah, we played an Alex Reese tune to start the show. Now we're going to give you a cheeky little Dillinger remix of an Alex Reese classic. This one here. The original was a banger. I don't mind this remix, though. I'm not going to lie. I don't know if it, I don't think it eclipses the original, but it's all right.

Dillinger on the mix, Alice Reese on the original. Basic Principles. The original was like a minty kind of colour, Metalhead's label. This one was like a kind of grape colour. Was it grape colour? Am I remembering the right one? I think I am. No one cares, Doug.

Kerry, locked in, locked on in the Tenerife right now. Over there for the, is it a Centre Pools weekend? I know, this ain't going on over there anyway.

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Love you guys. Gotta give me little mate Frank a shout, I know, innit? 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Hold tight, Arj. 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Arj just messaged me and he said, who used to say, I see, said the blind man. That was Man Like Times 2. He had the burning bush, make your eyes red like flame.

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She was a nasty, dirty lady. Come on, bruv. I nearly wheeled out the tune then. And a hype one. Big up times two, them man now, Pressure X, Tekka, all of them old school cool FM gang that you forget about, yeah? Nah, mate, we never forget about them round here. Legendary to the cemetery,

All right. Hold tight, Arch. He just said you killed it. Bruv, I'm the best. If this was like Stars in Their Eyes or something like that, you know what I mean? I could be tonight, Matthew. I am going to be any MC you choose from Jungle and Garage. Maybe some of the grime lot and all. I could say dubstep, but it's only Crazy D, and he only goes, whoa, whoa, whoa, whoa, so he's easy. But yeah, mate, I ain't got no lyrics of my own, and obviously I'm an awful MC when I have a go now and again. But yeah, when it comes to copying people, mate, I got it on lock, Arch. Next one coming in from, let's see what the time is, because I do believe, yeah, man, it's now officially Friday afternoon. So we've had our midday straddle. We are now officially into the weekend. So welcome to the weekend, guys. We've got a smile on our face. There's sad news going around, but that's life, isn't it? You've got to put a positive spin and a silver lining on every cloud. And, you know, anyone that knew my dad know what he was like. He was a lively, bigger than life character. And he would want me to cry and be sad because he was an attention seeker like me. But he wouldn't want me to dwell on it either. So that's why I'm full of joy and love today, because this is what he would want. And that's what everyone wants for our loved ones, right? Anyway, let's get into the next one. Big up Ray Keith on the remix of this one. Gotta Find Love, it's called Layla on the

into the sounds of the Firing Lion, the remix, Origin Unknown on the buttons. Dropping Science Business. Send a massive shout out to my old mucker, Jerome, all the crew over at Dagenham Post.

I'll ask while I'm up here, mate. I actually forgot. Sorry, brother. But big up you, Greg. And to JB Roar as well, London from the rooftops. Big love to you, mate. Just see your message there. Thank you, Jay. In action for your satisfaction. Hold tight to MC 205. I've got all the old lyrics ringing around.

Gonna clear up a few of these shouts in the studio phone as well. Upon the quick. Condolences, Dougsy. Watch the Mucky video. Watch the Mucky video last night with the missus. Another great watch. Can you name this tune? Damien in Leicester. Let's have a little look. Do you know what, Damien? I was hoping I was going to come back in here and say, yeah, bro, it's this one here. I ain't got a clue, bro. I'm sorry, mate. Add to the West End, Paul. Not long a day. We'll catch up. Sorry to hear about that, though, mate. Hope you and Sarah are okay. Big love. We're all right, mate. Thank you.

0: Donuts is out to you and the family. Big up, Barbara. Thank you. And to Nick in E6, locked in from Turkey. Go on, Nick. Enjoy your holiday, Nick E6. And to Zane. Zane had a big up, Uncle Dougsy. He said, connect me your new catchphrase. Do you know, mate, I had to read that first. He says, can that be your new catchphrase, Dougsy? Listen to tunes like these. Shut your mouth. Maybe I'll put that on a t-shirt. I shouldn't have said that. Someone will put that on a t-shirt. Don't put that on a t-shirt. I'm copywriting it now. It's a recording of this show. Shut your mouth. And there's still loads to do. Tell you what, we'll get into the rest of them in a minute, yeah? Let's just chill.
1: Ready on the left.
0: Are you ready on the left?
1: Ready on the right.
0: Are you ready on the right?
1: Ready on the left.
0: People like us, mate, our generation. We were born ready and we'll die ready because that's how we roll. Someone requested this one when Romper was doing the show last week. He may have played it in the last bit because I missed it, but I don't think he did. If he did, don't matter. We can hear it twice. It's a banger. And if he didn't, then this goes out to whoever requested that this tune in the group last week. More rockers, you're going to make me. Ronnie Sires on the remix, I think, on his own. I do believe.
2: You're going to make me love
0: somebody else if you keep on cheating me. I can feel a rewind coming already. To the crew, them locked in right now.
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0: cheating me, you ready?
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0: Pow! Bum, bum, bum, bum. Pull up that on the... I was going to try and make the sound effect then, but you know the one I mean, innit? The little laser gun. Yeah, man, this one goes out to everybody locked in right now, wherever you are in this beautiful world. Hopefully you've got a smile on your face. We're heading into the weekend. It's officially Friday afternoon. And we're doing it just like this. More rockers. Ronnie.

Shout out to Alex Colton, locked in from Austin, Texas. Big up to all. You know what, Alex, did you try and join the WhatsApp? Are you in the WhatsApp group? Someone tried to join it from Texas, apparently, and got a knockback by mistake. It may have been you. You might already be in the group. I ain't got a clue what's going on, have I? That's why Abs is in charge. Can I get a shout out and a big

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That made me smile, mate. 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

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Shout out to you. 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Shout out to the wife, Nicola. She's a bit under the weather today. Big up, Nick. I hope you feel well, my darling. Big up, shorty. That's been my favourite of today, Bills. Honestly, it's going to take a lot to top that one. Big shout out to you, Dougs, the RCFF crew, Barney B and the Melt Scott. Hold tight, Teddy boy, Teddy Davis.

Drops all over the gaff this one, but it's a banging remix. You ready? The Terrorist Tearing Mix out of 95. Here it comes.

We go again. Big, bad, heavy, any sound tests, them get buried. Watch this. Please give a shout out to the Scottish junglist, Steely, and the General. Currently recovering in the south of France from Mucky Weekend. It was a lot, wasn't it, Steely? It was great seeing you, Wigo, and all the gang now. Please give Gary the Pine Martin a shout. He's back home in Scotland. He ain't got a passport. You Wally. Big love to you, Steely. All the gang here. Big up the Mucky crew one more time. Looking for.

Shout out to Jerome one more time, my brother. So good I got your ears, man. Big up all the old TV Forest crew. Come on, you Forest. Big up, Jerome. Thanks for the message, man. And my condolences back to you as well, man.

what Bell said. Shorty said, it is true though, if Papa Doug's hadn't done the deed all those years ago, we'd all be listening to Amanda Holden on the FM right now. Nice one, D. Nice one, Shorty. That's a mate, you like cracking me up. It's true though, isn't it?

Gotta give a massive shout out to my neighbour Jen. I give her a shout earlier, but she weren't listening earlier, and I've got her lug holes now. Big up Jenny from the block, yeah. I'm telling you now, mate, I couldn't pay for a better neighbour. And swear down.

across and over into the sounds of the Liquidizer. 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And if you're feeling it, give me a signal. 0784 000 1068. Live, loud, legal to the world, it's the Dougsy. Shout out to the crew that have already watched this week's Run Come Follow video over on the YouTube. If you're thinking, what's he going on about now? You can follow me on YouTube every week, getting up to all the mischief. Got loads of new videos. Do you know, I had so much stuff planned, and all this stuff with my dad has kind of sidetracked things for the last few weeks. But I've got a load of new ideas and new stuff coming to the channel. So keep me locked for that. 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All kind of stuff that over there already. There's hundreds of videos on there. If you're new to the first, you have got a load of stuff to get through. We're up to episode, we're filming 95 at the moment of the vlog, the video diary. That's where we're at.

Fortune. Thank you very much, brother, and sending all love, strength, everything over to you as well, Bri. Junglist, mate, we're junglists, isn't it? We're made of steel. Big up the All Crews crew, big up Brian Bell Fortune. Sending all the love in the world, mate. Hey, big up Mighty Mo locked in. Hold on, there's a bit of swearing in this. I've got to cut that bit there. There's an F-bomb right there in my headphones. Hey, big up Mighty Mo. My brother, locked in, locked on.

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You know that already. Legendary. And you know what? A proper geezer as well. More importantly, forget about the music and all that. That's secondary in life. Mighty Mo, yeah? Top of, mate.

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Pull up that one now. I'm having that one for me. I proper enjoyed that when that just dropped in now. Firefox 4Tree, Warning, London Something Remix. We go again, round two. Let's have a little look. Put your TV in, Dougie. Let's have a little look at the time. What is it right now? 12:45 on the clock. Hour and a quarter to go. Loads of time. We've got thousands of tunes. Yes, Dougsy, good to have you back. Love to all crew. Condolences for the Hyper family. Also, any MB in the folder. 95 strong in it for MB, mate.

0: Big up your chest, thank you. 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The warning. 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
1: Yeah, make it stay so bad, boy. 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

Shout out to the Always On It on the WhatsApp. Says, been out of the game for a bit, but I'm now back. Lost my dad to his rubbish. Shout out to my missus. Just moved to Cornwall right by the beach. Gonna do beach parties next year. Past these pints. I won't say the other one. On the beach. Mate, listen, when you're up and running, mate, give me a holler on a Friday.

Rhythm Shock, watch out.

Yeah, yeah. The sounds of the Mac. Up tight, Sherry. She said, bless Jenny. I want to be your neighbour, Doug. Sherry, we would be at war in about 1 week. We're better off as being distant neighbours. Big up, Sherry.

So this one, yeah? Sounds of the Tonic on the buttons, an old Cool FM DJ as well. Used to be Tonic and the Remedy, the drive-by show. Tonic and the Remedy. You know what? Listen, no one in the world can sing along with Rema's lyrics. Sometimes even Rema can't sing along with his own lyrics because he don't know what he's going to say or do next. He's always been one of me faves. That's part of the charm, mate. I've always loved Rema from day one. And this one, Tonic, was

0: time.
1: Message reads, Easy Dugsy, can I shout out to Shane, Johnny Jungle and Jagger, please, mate. No way better, no better way to kick, do that bit again. Take two. There's no better way to kick off a birthday when we've been... Take three. There's no better way to kick off a birthday than with the Uncle Dugs. Massive respect, bro. Sorry I mucked up.

0: All right. So the time is fast approaching 1 o'clock, 12:59. In fact, 1 minute to one, which means we've only got an hour left, guys. Plenty of time, loads of tunes, don't panic. But I was meant to say earlier on about where I was playing this weekend, and I did it at the top of the show, and I haven't done it since. So, tomorrow night, I was meant to be over at Jungle Splash at London East, but that's not happening now, but we're back down at the Jam. I think it's next week or the week after anyway for Jungle Splash, so no panic with that one. But tomorrow, 26th of September, I'm at a thing called Roots and Resonance, which is over at the Lockwood Studios in Guildford. Reggae by daytime, jungle into the night. I'm over there, I think it's 10 to 11 or 11 till... don't know. It's in the night anyway. Pineapple Tribe Sound System and a load of local legends as well over there. So, yeah, obviously, if you're in Guildford, I would hope to see you there. That's the first thing of the weekend. And then heading back over to my ends, to Hornchurch. You know, I'm from Dagenham, Hornchurch only up the road. To Shelley's Bar in Hornchurch, which is right on the high road. I was going to say near the McDonald's. Proves how many times I've been to Hornchurch in the last little while. The McDonald's is gone. But we're at a thing called Dance for Lola. Big up Ricky Ramjam and Soph and all the gang, of course. A massive shout out to Lola. Going through some stuff at the moment, and one of our friends, Steve, decided to put on an event to raise a bit of money for the family. You got me over there, and Chalky White and Matty Mulch and Acid Bro. Load of us. All the local lads were all over there, and lasses are over there playing. And tickets have done really well. It's a proper local one, this one. Everybody knows Ricky and Soph and loves them. So, yeah, we'll all be showing out. I'm playing the last set over there. So if you're going to be over there, I'll see you there. If you haven't bought a ticket yet, make sure you do. It's Shelley's in Hornchurch, or Shelley V's, I think it might be. Anyway, you know the one. It's right on the high road by the traffic lights. We'll see you there. Right, it's 1 o'clock. In fact, it's 1 minute past one. And we are going to slip into the final hour with this one out. It's a little VIP. The one that come out is slightly different to this version. So I was going to play the other one. I thought, nah, do you know what? Let's treat ourselves.
1: You can't stop me from loving you.
0: Original Rude Boy Sound.

into the remix of the remix of the remix. I think another remix on the end as well now. Hearing is believing, MA2 formation. Big up man like SS on this one, yeah. This one was on the LP. Now hear this, never tried to compare this. Send this one out to the Nimmo.

So we're moving to the remix. Big O Remark, my brother. Big O the DJ Hype as well. Big love for the messages, guys. Let's to everyone, all the artists, everyone. I've had so many lovely messages from you lot. From my work colleagues and all of you lot as well. Been beautiful. Thank you. So yeah, this one, Hype on the remix. Of a Remark classic. And yes, I put the radio edit on, don't panic.

Do you know what? For years, people have been saying to me at 2 o'clock, Dougs, can't you stay for another hour? Can't you stay all day? Now you're in a WhatsApp group, you can't get rid of me. It's a 7-day 365 thing. Cha!

Old tight Nick Croft. 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Of course, me and the Wigo as well. Big love to Mr. Croft over there in your Trek.

Seems to be some traction on the whole gangster vibe, 1920s kind of theme. Anything up to the Scarface, whatever you want to wear. It's gone from like the speakeasy 1920s turnout. Now it's just kind of got that gangster slant on it. So if you want to dress up like a gangster, an original gangster.

Yeah, yeah. Oh, I forgot as well when I mentioned it earlier. Master Magpie's playing there and all, isn't he? New name I got to add to it. I forgot all about that. Blimey. So you got me, Rompa, Master Magri, and Jamie G, with all of the MCs at our spiritual home. What more do you want from a party, guys?

All right. Do you know, I don't think I've ever heard that to the end. Might as well leave it now, innit? Well, there you go. Easy Men remix out of 1995. So before we go into the next one, we have got 35 minutes left of today's show. Thank you to everyone that's been locked in. All the messages, it's been lovely jubbly. If you want to join the RCFF and Vibina WhatsApp group, send a message to the studio phone 0784 000 1068 and I'll add you to the group. We've had loads of new people join today. It's been great. I will warn you though, it doesn't stop, yeah? Trust me, Monday to Sunday, 24/7, pop off. All right? So when you go to bed at night, turn it off because I don't want no complaints. We ain't got a complaints department. We've just got a bouncer on the door, Abs. That's it. Once you're in here, you've got to fend for yourself. Funky Element, this one, the classical style.

done exactly the same. I've shouted Troy in Texas. I still have to double check it now. Useless. In our defense as radio DJs, there's more

So we give you the exclusive 95 VIP. This one, War in 94. Bad Man on the buttons. It's a bit more choppy choppy, this version.

0: die. 6 million ways to die. 6 million ways to die. 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
0: 6 million ways to die.

Hold tight, Matty P. VIP Uncle Doug's wicked sit there set to me. Big up, Matty. Nice one, mate. Add to Danny Black Club. Brother, I won't read that out. I appreciate every word of that.

up across over into the south. The remix, the VIP, the Matrix, let me know. I think there's three, maybe four mixes of this one. So we got for this one today. It's a bit more of an angry one, bit of a growler. Look at my wee growler. So we had dogs. I see the size of my growler. We got Lorraine Kelly. Come in.

0: lifting in hell.
1: This one. Big up man like Deluxe on this one here, Mr. Bond. Of course, we send this one out to the original Stevie Iper D. With a 007 business.

I'm not even going to do that, mate. Darryl will punch me in the face next time I see him. He's listening and all. We love it, really, Dee.

just filling up at a petrol station with the windows down, system up. Guy at the pump next to me asked what station I'm listening to. New listeners on board, both left booming out the Dougsy. See you at the bookcase, you gangster. Yes, Richard in Two Hill. And if you're the guy that pulled up next to him in the old petrol station, big up to you as well. Last couple from me, in fact, we got this one. Then we got one more after this. So yeah, last shout if you want them. 0784 000 1068. That's 0784 000 1068. You've got a couple of minutes, tops.

Well, that caught me out, didn't it? I was having to packing all my stuff away. Ha! Right, we've got a couple of last shouts here before we get into the last one. Let's turn that down a bit. Hold on. Sorry, guys. Bear with me. Stay with me. Stay with me. I caught myself out there. Sorry, everyone. Right, where was I? Last couple. Sorry, guys. Last couple of quick shouts. One's from the Beard. Wicked show as always. Fancy coming up north in April, bruv. Give me a shout. I'm ready when you are, Mr. Beard. Shout to the wifey as well. Big up Nick and E6. Wicked show as always. Dougsy, my brother. Sending condolences to you. We're going to family. Thank you, Nick. And the last shout of the day is catch you next week, Dougsy. I'll try and wake up earlier and catch the old show. Maximum respect. Listen, Dan, happy birthday for today, my old mucker. Big up the Texas crew. So that's it. Well, it ain't. We've got one more tune left. But that's it for the shouts for this week. But before I leave you today, as always, I just want to say thank you for locking in and lending me your ears for the show. And especially today, thank you for all the messages. Like I said earlier, I was listening last week when Romper covered the show, and I heard all of the messages that come in, and it was beautiful. And just being here today and, you know, all the love that's poured in for me, Dad, it's a beautiful thing. So thank you to you lot. And to everyone who's been checking in on me and keeping tabs on me over the last little while. You know, not even just since he passed. It's been a long flipping journey. And yeah, I've got some real people around me. So if you're one of them and you know you're one of them, then thank you. And if you know you ain't, then thank you. If I weren't on the road, I would have said that another way around. I think you all know my stuff. I don't mean it like that. Shut up, Doug. Stop talking. You're getting yourself down a flipping blind alley. Anyway, guys, I'm in Guildford tomorrow and then I'm over in Hornchurch. Hopefully I'll see you at one or the other, or maybe even both. Wiggo's just sent me loads of laughing emojis. She knows when I'm backing myself into the corner. But I'll be back here if I don't see you. Same bat time, same bat channel next week. Yeah, the show must go on. Leaving you with one more tune. Keep it cool, keep it rinse. What else have I got to say? Don't forget to buy tickets for Vibina on the 10th. I think that's it. All right. That show was for you, Dad. Love ya. All right.

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0: send out to all those locked in north, south, east and west. 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
0: But we're still gonna send vibes either way.

these vibes. Bank holiday weekend. I know the weather ain't the greatest right now, but you cannot admit, gotta be the best summer since God knows when.

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Hey, we took you on a journey through sounds today. Old school sounds. Nothing new. Just running rhythms, carnival.

minutes left of the show. And big all those that have been locked in enjoying the sounds. I send out to Jerome Six on remix duties. Happy birthday, fella. Belated, shall I say, yeah?

Yes, yes, yes. Rinse FM. Roscoe in the building. Every fourth Friday. From 6 p.m. Nothing but funky. This one is Isco Remix. Mind is a Dancer. Got a bag of tunes in there, old, new. It's Rinse FM, Roscoe.

Yes, yes, Rinse FM. Send this one out to Secret Agent Joe. Track titled Duchess. Track before that one, that was myself and Siren Rivers. Could You Be? It's Rinse FM, in case you didn't know. Don't forget this Saturday, catch me at the Colour Factory, playing in the mezzanine. London crew. 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

This one, Murder, He Wrote. Track title, Tweet. Don't forget, 26. Catch me at Colour Factory in London. Also, 10th of October. Catch me in London as well, going back to back with Sahib. Out to the Zeng London gang. So the 24th of October, catch me at Night One Brick Lane. It's Rinse, keep it locked.

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Yes, yes. Last couple from myself. Track before this one, that was Lead Astray. RKS Material. This one, Hard House Banton. Colonel. Send a shout out to Snowy. 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

you will find located in this deep pocket directly in front of you an ear sickness bag. 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

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Anyway, I'm with you for the next 2 hours, playing a lot of stuff from Fragrance, a lot of stuff from Friends, and a few of my favourites. Anyway, thanks for tuning in.

wanted all summer, wanted all summer. You said he needed time to decide, but you treat me like an option. Things I won't forget, I just got to die. When I suffer, you know the demons will make it, will make it.